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1: The glorious mysteries. In the name of the Father, and of the Son, and of the Holy Spirit. Amen. I believe in God, the Father Almighty, creator of heaven and earth, and in Jesus Christ, his only Son, our Lord, who was conceived by the Holy Spirit, born of the Virgin Mary, suffered under Pontius Pilate, was crucified, died, and was buried. He descended into hell, and on the third day he rose again from the dead. He ascended into heaven and is seated at the right hand of God, the Father Almighty. From thence he shall come to judge the living and the dead.
2: I believe in the Holy Spirit, the Holy Catholic Church, the communion of saints, the forgiveness of sins, the resurrection of the body, and life everlasting. Amen.
1: Our Father who art in heaven, hallowed be thy name. Thy kingdom come, thy will be done, on earth as it is in heaven.
2: Give us this day our daily bread, and forgive us our trespasses, as we forgive those who trespass against us. And lead us not into temptation, but deliver us from evil. Amen.
1: Hail Mary, full of grace, the Lord is with thee. Blessed art thou among women, and blessed is the fruit of thy womb, Jesus.
2: Holy Mary, Mother of God, pray for us sinners, now and at the hour of our death. Amen.
1: Hail Mary, full of grace, the Lord is with thee. Blessed art thou among women, and blessed is the fruit of thy womb, Jesus.
2: Holy Mary, Mother of God, pray for us sinners, now and at the hour of our death. Amen.
1: Hail Mary, full of grace, the Lord is with thee. Blessed art thou among women, and blessed is the fruit of thy womb, Jesus.
2: Holy Mary, Mother of God, pray for us sinners, now and at the hour of our death. Amen.
1: Glory be to the Father, and to the Son, and to the Holy Spirit.
2: As it was in the beginning, is now, and ever shall be, world without end. Amen.
1: The first glorious mystery, the resurrection. Our Father who art in heaven, hallowed be thy name. Thy kingdom come, thy will be done, on earth as it is in heaven.
2: Give us this day our daily bread, and forgive us our trespasses, as we forgive those who trespass against us. And lead us not into temptation, but deliver us from evil. Amen.
1: Hail Mary, full of grace, the Lord is with thee. Blessed art thou among women, and blessed is the fruit of thy womb, Jesus.
2: Holy Mary, Mother of God, pray for us sinners, now and at the hour of our death. Amen.
1: Hail Mary, full of grace, the Lord is with thee. Blessed art thou among women, and blessed is the fruit of thy womb, Jesus.
2: Holy Mary, Mother of God, pray for us sinners, now and at the hour of our death. Amen.
1: Hail Mary, full of grace, the Lord is with thee. Blessed art thou among women, and blessed is the fruit of thy womb, Jesus.
2: Holy Mary, Mother of God, pray for us sinners, now and at the hour of our death. Amen.
1: Hail Mary, full of grace, the Lord is with thee. Blessed art thou among women, and blessed is the fruit of thy womb, Jesus.
2: Holy Mary, Mother of God, pray for us sinners, now and at the hour of our death. Amen.
1: Hail Mary, full of grace, the Lord is with thee. Blessed art thou among women, and blessed is the fruit of thy womb, Jesus.
2: Holy Mary, Mother of God, pray for us sinners, now and at the hour of our death. Amen.
1: Hail Mary, full of grace, the Lord is with thee. Blessed art thou among women, and blessed is the fruit of thy womb, Jesus.
2: Holy Mary, Mother of God, pray for us sinners, now and at the hour of our death. Amen.
1: Hail Mary, full of grace, the Lord is with thee. Blessed art thou among women, and blessed is the fruit of thy womb, Jesus.
2: Holy Mary, Mother of God, pray for us sinners, now and at the hour of our death. Amen.
1: Hail Mary, full of grace, the Lord is with thee. Blessed art thou among women, and blessed is the fruit of thy womb, Jesus.
2: Holy Mary, Mother of God, pray for us sinners, now and at the hour of our death. Amen.
1: Hail Mary, full of grace, the Lord is with thee. Blessed art thou among women, and blessed is the fruit of thy womb, Jesus.
2: Holy Mary, Mother of God, pray for us sinners, now and at the hour of our death. Amen.
1: Hail Mary, full of grace, the Lord is with thee. Blessed art thou among women, and blessed is the fruit of thy womb, Jesus.
2: Holy Mary, Mother of God, pray for us sinners, now and at the hour of our death. Amen.
1: Glory be to the Father, and to the Son, and to the Holy Spirit.
2: As it was in the beginning, is now, and ever shall be, world without end. Amen.
3: O my Jesus, forgive us our sins, save us from the fires of hell, and lead all souls to heaven, especially those most in need of your mercy.
1: The second glorious mystery, the Ascension. Our Father who art in heaven, hallowed be thy name. Thy kingdom come, thy will be done, on earth as it is in heaven.
2: Give us this day our daily bread, and forgive us our trespasses, as we forgive those who trespass against us. and lead us not into temptation, but deliver us from evil. Amen.
4: Hail Mary, full of grace, the Lord is with thee. Blessed art thou among women, and blessed is the fruit of thy womb, Jesus.
2: Holy Mary, Mother of God, pray for us sinners, now and at the hour of our death. Amen.
4: Hail Mary, full of grace, the Lord is with thee. Blessed art thou among women, and blessed is the fruit of thy womb, Jesus.
2: Holy Mary, Mother of God, pray for us sinners, now and at the hour of our death. Amen.
4: Hail Mary, full of grace, the Lord is with thee. Blessed art thou among women, and blessed is the fruit of thy womb, Jesus.
2: Holy Mary, Mother of God, pray for us sinners, now and at the hour of our death. Amen.
4: Hail Mary, full of grace, the Lord is with thee. Blessed art thou among women, and blessed is the fruit of thy womb, Jesus.
2: Holy Mary, Mother of God, pray for us sinners, now and at the hour of our death. Amen.
4: Hail Mary, full of grace, the Lord is with thee. Blessed art thou among women, and blessed is the fruit of thy womb, Jesus.
2: Holy Mary, Mother of God, pray for us sinners, now and at the hour of our death. Amen.
4: Hail Mary, full of grace, the Lord is with thee. Blessed art thou among women, and blessed is the fruit of thy womb, Jesus.
2: Holy Mary, Mother of God, pray for us sinners, now and at the hour of our death. Amen.
4: Hail Mary, full of grace, the Lord is with thee. Blessed art thou among women, and blessed is the fruit of thy womb, Jesus.
2: Holy Mary, Mother of God, pray for us sinners, now and at the hour of our death. Amen.
4: Hail Mary, full of grace, the Lord is with thee. Blessed art thou among women, and blessed is the fruit of thy womb, Jesus.
2: Holy Mary, Mother of God, pray for us sinners, now and at the hour of our death. Amen.
4: Hail Mary, full of grace, the Lord is with thee. Blessed art thou among women, and blessed is the fruit of thy womb, Jesus.
2: Holy Mary, Mother of God, pray for us sinners, now and at the hour of our death. Amen.
4: Hail Mary, full of grace, the Lord is with thee. Blessed art thou among women, and blessed is the fruit of thy womb, Jesus.
2: Holy Mary, Mother of God, pray for us sinners, now and at the hour of our death. Amen.
1: Glory be to the Father, and to the Son, and to the Holy Spirit.
2: As it was in the beginning, is now, and ever shall be, world without end. Amen.
3: O my Jesus, forgive us our sins, save us from the fires of hell, and lead all souls to heaven, especially those most in need of your mercy.
1: The third glorious mystery, the descent of the Holy Spirit. Our Father who art in heaven, hallowed be thy name. Thy kingdom come, thy will be done, on earth as it is in heaven.
2: Give us this day our daily bread, and forgive us our trespasses, as we forgive those who trespass against us. And lead us not into temptation, but deliver us from evil. Amen.
4: Hail Mary, full of grace, the Lord is with thee. Blessed art thou among women, and blessed is the fruit of thy womb, Jesus.
2: Holy Mary, Mother of God, pray for us sinners, now and at the hour of our death. Amen.
4: Hail Mary, full of grace, the Lord is with thee. Blessed art thou among women, and blessed is the fruit of thy womb, Jesus.
2: Holy Mary, Mother of God, pray for us sinners, now and at the hour of our death. Amen.
4: Hail Mary, full of grace, the Lord is with thee. Blessed art thou among women, and blessed is the fruit of thy womb, Jesus.
2: Holy Mary, Mother of God, pray for us sinners, now and at the hour of our death. Amen.
4: Hail Mary, full of grace, the Lord is with thee. Blessed art thou among women, and blessed is the fruit of thy womb, Jesus.
2: Holy Mary, Mother of God, pray for us sinners, now and at the hour of our death. Amen.
4: Hail Mary, full of grace, the Lord is with thee. Blessed art thou among women, and blessed is the fruit of thy womb, Jesus.
2: Holy Mary, Mother of God, pray for us sinners, now and at the hour of our death. Amen.
4: Hail Mary, full of grace, the Lord is with thee. Blessed art thou among women, and blessed is the fruit of thy womb, Jesus.
2: Holy Mary, Mother of God, pray for us sinners, now and at the hour of our death. Amen.
4: Hail Mary, full of grace, the Lord is with thee. Blessed art thou among women, and blessed is the fruit of thy womb, Jesus.
2: Holy Mary, Mother of God, pray for us sinners, now and at the hour of our death. Amen.
4: Hail Mary, full of grace, the Lord is with thee. Blessed art thou among women, and blessed is the fruit of thy womb, Jesus.
2: Holy Mary, Mother of God, pray for us sinners, now and at the hour of our death. Amen.
4: Hail Mary, full of grace, the Lord is with thee. Blessed art thou among women, and blessed is the fruit of thy womb, Jesus.
2: Holy Mary, Mother of God, pray for us sinners, now and at the hour of our death. Amen.
4: Hail Mary, full of grace, the Lord is with thee. Blessed art thou among women, and blessed is the fruit of thy womb, Jesus.
2: Holy Mary, Mother of God, pray for us sinners, now and at the hour of our death. Amen.
1: Glory be to the Father, and to the Son, and to the Holy Spirit.
2: As it was in the beginning, is now, and ever shall be, world without end. Amen.
3: O my Jesus, forgive us our sins. Save us from the fires of hell, and lead all souls to heaven, especially those most in need of your mercy.
4: The fourth glorious mystery, the Assumption of the Blessed Virgin Mary. Our Father who art in heaven, hallowed be thy name. Thy kingdom come, thy will be done, on earth as it is in heaven.
2: Give us this day our daily bread, and forgive us our trespasses, as we forgive those who trespass against us. And lead us not into temptation, but deliver us from evil. Amen.
4: Hail Mary, full of grace, the Lord is with thee. Blessed art thou among women, and blessed is the fruit of thy womb, Jesus.
2: Holy Mary, Mother of God, pray for us sinners, now and at the hour of our death. Amen.
4: Hail Mary, full of grace, the Lord is with thee. Blessed art thou among women, and blessed is the fruit of thy womb, Jesus.
2: Holy Mary, Mother of God, pray for us sinners, now and at the hour of our death. Amen.
4: Hail Mary, full of grace, the Lord is with thee. Blessed art thou among women, and blessed is the fruit of thy womb, Jesus.
2: Holy Mary, Mother of God, pray for us sinners, now and at the hour of our death. Amen.
4: Hail Mary, full of grace, the Lord is with thee. Blessed art thou among women, and blessed is the fruit of thy womb, Jesus.
2: Holy Mary, Mother of God, pray for us sinners, now and at the hour of our death. Amen.
4: Hail Mary, full of grace, the Lord is with thee. Blessed art thou among women, and blessed is the fruit of thy womb, Jesus.
2: Holy Mary, Mother of God, pray for us sinners, now and at the hour of our death. Amen.
4: Hail Mary, full of grace, the Lord is with thee. Blessed art thou among women, and blessed is the fruit of thy womb, Jesus.
2: Holy Mary, Mother of God, pray for us sinners, now and at the hour of our death. Amen.
4: Hail Mary, full of grace, the Lord is with thee. Blessed art thou among women, and blessed is the fruit of thy womb, Jesus.
2: Holy Mary, Mother of God, pray for us sinners, now and at the hour of our death. Amen.
4: Hail Mary, full of grace, the Lord is with thee. Blessed art thou among women, and blessed is the fruit of thy womb, Jesus.
2: Holy Mary, Mother of God, pray for us sinners, now and at the hour of our death. Amen.
4: Hail Mary, full of grace, the Lord is with thee. Blessed art thou among women, and blessed is the fruit of thy womb, Jesus.
2: Holy Mary, Mother of God, pray for us sinners, now and at the hour of our death. Amen.
4: Hail Mary, full of grace, the Lord is with thee. Blessed art thou among women, and blessed is the fruit of thy womb, Jesus.
2: Holy Mary, Mother of God, pray for us sinners, now and at the hour of our death. Amen.
1: Glory be to the Father, and to the Son, and to the Holy Spirit.
2: As it was in the beginning, is now, and ever shall be, world without end. Amen.
3: O my Jesus, forgive us our sins, save us from the fires of hell, and lead all souls to heaven, especially those most in need of your mercy.
4: The fifth glorious mystery, the coronation of the Blessed Virgin Mary. Our Father who art in heaven, hallowed be thy name. Thy kingdom come, thy will be done, on earth as it is in heaven.
2: Give us this day our daily bread, and forgive us our trespasses, as we forgive those who trespass against us. And lead us not into temptation, but deliver us from evil. Amen.
4: Hail Mary, full of grace, the Lord is with thee. Blessed art thou among women, and blessed is the fruit of thy womb, Jesus.
2: Holy Mary, Mother of God, pray for us sinners, now and at the hour of our death. Amen.
4: Hail Mary, full of grace, the Lord is with thee. Blessed art thou among women, and blessed is the fruit of thy womb, Jesus.
2: Holy Mary, Mother of God, pray for us sinners, now and at the hour of our death. Amen.
4: Hail Mary, full of grace, the Lord is with thee. Blessed art thou among women, and blessed is the fruit of thy womb, Jesus.
2: Holy Mary, Mother of God, pray for us sinners, now and at the hour of our death. Amen.
4: Hail Mary, full of grace, the Lord is with thee. Blessed art thou among women, and blessed is the fruit of thy womb, Jesus.
2: Holy Mary, Mother of God, pray for us sinners, now and at the hour of our death. Amen.
4: Hail Mary, full of grace, the Lord is with thee. Blessed art thou among women, and blessed is the fruit of thy womb, Jesus.
2: Holy Mary, Mother of God, pray for us sinners, now and at the hour of our death. Amen.
4: Hail Mary, full of grace, the Lord is with thee. Blessed art thou among women, and blessed is the fruit of thy womb, Jesus.
2: Holy Mary, Mother of God, pray for us sinners, now and at the hour of our death. Amen.
4: Hail Mary, full of grace, the Lord is with thee. Blessed art thou among women, and blessed is the fruit of thy womb, Jesus.
2: Holy Mary, Mother of God, pray for us sinners, now and at the hour of our death. Amen.
4: Hail Mary, full of grace, the Lord is with thee. Blessed art thou among women, and blessed is the fruit of thy womb, Jesus.
2: Holy Mary, Mother of God, pray for us sinners, now and at the hour of our death. Amen.
4: Hail Mary, full of grace, the Lord is with thee. Blessed art thou among women, and blessed is the fruit of thy womb, Jesus.
2: Holy Mary, Mother of God, pray for us sinners, now and at the hour of our death. Amen.
4: Hail Mary, full of grace, the Lord is with thee.
5: Blessed art thou among women, and blessed is the fruit of thy womb, Jesus.
2: Holy Mary, Mother of God, pray for us sinners, now and at the hour of our death. Amen.
5: Glory be to the Father, and to the Son, and to the Holy Spirit.
2: As it was in the beginning, is now, and ever shall be, world without end. Amen.
5: O my Jesus, forgive us our sins. Save us from the fires of hell, and lead all souls to heaven, especially those most in need of your mercy. Hail, Holy Queen, Mother of Mercy, our life, our sweetness, and our hope. To thee do we cry, poor banished children of Eve. To thee do we send up our sighs, mourning and weeping in this valley of tears. Turn then, most gracious Advocate, thine eyes of mercy toward us. And after this our exile, show unto us the blessed fruit of thy womb, Jesus. O clement, O loving, O sweet Virgin Mary, pray for us, O Holy Mother of God,
2: that we may be made worthy of the promises of Christ.

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Easy 99.1, 6:03 is Wednesday morning, gets off and rolling 3 minutes after 6 o'clock, and a very good morning. On the way, we've got Pablo, I'm sorry, that's Mr. Cruz, to you and me. Plus, we're getting something from the Gap Band and from Starship, and I'm going to suggest you stick around lest I wind up with frowns this morning, because you see, I can't smile without you. That's Barry Manilow on Easy 99.1.

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Wednesday morning, quarter after 6, and get this, another of our favorite TV cartoons of the early 70s about to show up as a live-action movie. I'll tell you which one shortly. I still remember the cartoon for this guy, Superman, completely unrelated, 5 for Fighting on Easy 99.1.

0: Easy 99.1. That was his breakthrough. He had a couple of hits before that, but that was the one that first got him into the top 10 later in 71. That's Cat Stevens riding the peace train. It's 622, 22 minutes after 6 o'clock now for a Wednesday morning. Already busy on the Reader's Hardwood Supply text line. Good morning to Paul right in the heart of Plymouth. We'll see if we can check a little Neil Lemon loose for you, Paul. Melinda checked in from New Bedford as well. I'm digging around for something for her. And a special hi to, well, I'll tell you what, a little while ago I played some Barry Manilow and I just managed to stumble accidentally onto somebody's wedding song. Glad I was able to make that happenstance work for you. Hey, here's a TV cartoon that perhaps you recall from the early 70s. Maybe not. It had a fairly brief run. Tell me, do you still remember this one?
1: Nothing is as groovy as the boom, boom, boom of the band with the
0: bedrock. Yeah, that should sound familiar. Not necessarily one of Hanna-Barbera's high points, but the Pebbles and Bam Bam show, of course, the spinoff of the Flintstones. Yeah, so now maybe Pebbles and Bam Bam are coming back thanks to Ryan Gosling. Have you heard this? Gosling is now producing a live-action movie about grown-up Bam Bam. Now, for the record, there's been no word yet as to who might star in it, but there are rumors floating around that maybe he'll be playing the part of Bam Bam, of course, the son of Barney and Betty Rubble, Fred and Wilma Flintstone's best friends. Now, you remember the series, maybe you don't, but you do know that the plots were at times kind of thin since they were spun off the Flintstones, but it'll be interesting just to see how much interest this movie draws, because it's in the earliest stages right now. By the way, the Pebbles and Bam Bam show originally ran for just 1 year between 71 and 72, as I recall.
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0: Yes, our first look at news this morning brought to us by George Washington Toma. 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Good morning, Andy Carboni. What's going on?
3: Thank you, Bruce. Good morning, everyone. It is 65 degrees under scattered clouds in Boston. I'm Andy Carboni with your easy 99.1, 99-second update. East Bridgewater and Grafton are dropping their use of Flock surveillance cameras as community backlash and privacy concerns continue to rise. The two communities are either deactivating or removing the cameras.

0: East Bridgewater will remove its only installed camera, citing concerns about data access, oversight, and possible misuse, while Grafton is deactivating 12 cameras following concerns about their use, vandalism, and theft. More than a dozen communities across the Commonwealth have now suspended or terminated their Flock programs. Massachusetts Attorney General Andrea Campbell wants the United States Supreme Court to uphold Colorado's requirement that publicly funded preschools follow state anti-discrimination laws. The case involves two Catholic preschools that argue the requirement conflicts with their religious beliefs. Early voting is underway here in Massachusetts ahead of the September 1st primary. It started this past Saturday, continues through Friday. Early voting locations and hours for every city and town statewide can be found online at voteinma.com. Plans are falling into place to commemorate the 25th anniversary of the 9/11 tragedies atop of Mount Washington in New Hampshire. The plan involves lighting the night sky with two vertical beams atop of the mountain. The state has signed off on a special use permit, giving organizers the green light to use Mount Washington for the event. It's called Honor Summit. It's meant to honor those that passed away on 9/11, including veterans, firefighters, and first responders. It's scheduled for September 11th, running through September 12th. And there's an updated list of products recalled by Hannaford supermarkets due to potential salmonella contamination. It now includes produce supplied by Coast Citrus Distributors, a jalapeno supplier linked to a multi-state outbreak. In addition to burritos and wraps, recall now includes diced jalapenos and pico de gallo salsa. If you have any of these products, you're advised to throw them out or return them to Hannaford's for a full refund. Elsewhere in news around the nation this morning, country music legend Dolly Parton passed away yesterday in Nashville at the age of 80 after a brief battle with cancer. In sports, in Miami last night, the Red Sox made it 7 wins in their last 8 games after beating the Marlins 7-3 in 11 innings. In the Sunshine State tonight, the local 9 looked to sweep the 3-game series, trying to catch the Marlins. First pitch is at 6:40. And in Cleveland tomorrow night, the Patriots have their third and final preseason game, battling the Browns. Taking the first look at the midweek Wednesday morning commute expressway north, bumper to bumper, East Milton Square to Southampton Street, the HOV lane busy once you pass the gas tank at 17 minutes into Boston. Lower 93 South has reduced speeds passing Route 24 in Randolph. 24 North tap the brakes, the Randolph merge. 95 North crowded from 295 in Annabar, the Mansfield rest area. Dedham drove past Canton, the ramps at 128-93. 295 Northbound is heavy volume reaching the ramps at 95 in Annaborough. Heading out on Route 3 right now, no major problems report from Plymouth to Braintree. 195 and 495 rolling right along. No major hassles getting on and off the Cape of the Bourne. Sagamore Bridges. Checking the MBTA service suspended on the Orange Line between Back Bay and Oak Grove through Sunday for track and signal upgrades. Shuttle buses are operating between Oak Grove and North Station, and you can use the Green Line to go between North Station and Copley Back Bay. And on the commuter rail, controller delays up to 30 minutes on the Fall River New Bedford Line inbound between Freetown and South Station. 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
7: Chances ramp up as we get to the tail end of the week. Lots of sunshine the rest of your Wednesday. Highs back in the upper 70s. Tonight, just a few clouds, a low of 63. Thursday, looking mostly sunny, breezy south winds, a high of 83. Mainly cloudy Thursday nights, a low near 70. And then on Friday, a good chance of showers and some thunderstorms later in the afternoon. Highs up in the low 80s. We get to the weekend, partly sunny weather ahead. Saturday, low 63, high 75. Sunday, lots of sunshine, low 58, a high near 80. I'm meteorologist Mark Thibodeau at the Weather Channel.
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EC 99.1 at 6:38. 22 minutes for 7 o'clock. And, yeah, another chilly start. Look at this, 58 in Brockton right now. And what am I looking at here? 59 in Rentham. And just going to be a kind of a cool kickoff this morning, but another great day on the way. And congratulations to the Olin College of Engineering here in the Bay States, coming in with highest marks in the country for the best professors in a recent survey they released down in Princeton. As we get to back to school time, here come the 3 degrees.

Breezy 99.1, 644 now, 16 minutes before we hit 7 o'clock. Elton John was just breaking through when we first got to fall in love with your song. That's next.

0: Easy 99.1 off the album In Your Eyes, a little early 80s George Benson. That was actually a tune from the Staple Singers for some years before. And it's 6:52, so it's 8 minutes now before we hit 7 o'clock. Folks continuing to check in on the Reader's Hardwood Supply text line. You can always do that as well at 508-746-9991. Heard from Pam, was already up and around and wishing everyone a good morning in Charlton. And our good friend Mary is out for her morning walk in Wrentham. Yeah, a little bit of a chill in the air for sure. So, okay, it's getting cool enough. All you iced coffee wackos, put that stuff away and get back to coffee the way it's supposed to be, nice and hot. That's what you're going to want this morning. I know I've always had a certain disdain for people who destroy coffee beans by making them cold. Just stop it. Hey, you know, I'll tell you what you're going to find is if you're planning on some late summer travel, here's kind of the last thing you want to hear. Maybe you want to put your fingers in your ears, but I saw an interesting discussion. I mean, often they will do these surveys state to state across the country and look at the safety of traffic and where perhaps things are most dangerous. But for once, they were looking up above our heads into the sky. And you realize Rhode Island has now come in ranked as one of the least safe states for airspace. Now, they looked at all sorts of problems, including accidents and more, and found that Rhode Island only had two states more dangerous in terms of safety in the skies, those being Florida and New Jersey. If you want the safest places to be flying, then maybe you want to set your trip for somewhere in the northern plains or the west, because places like North Dakota, South Dakota, and Wyoming were the safest states for airspace. I guess it makes sense, because I think between those three states, I think they have a collective population of maybe 30 or 40 people. Let's see where we're going next.
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0: Yeah, we'll get back down to ground level. What do you see going on this morning, Andy Carboni?
2: Some of the area highways are beginning to get worse on this midweek Wednesday morning. Commute Expressway North now stop and go from Adams Street to Southampton Street. HOV lane busy once you pass the gas tank 18 minutes into the city. Route 3 northbound is now dealing with delays. Route 18 in Weymouth heading up to the Braintree split. Route 3 south, reduced speeds. Route 20 Randolph to Ponkapog and Milton. 128 northbound is tied up 95 in Canton, Route 109 in Dedham. 24 north slows Harrison Boulevard Avon to Route 139 in Stoughton. 24 southbound on the brakes from 195 in Fall River to a crash in the right lane at Brayton Avenue. 95 north is crowded from 123 in Attleboro to 495 Mansfield. Dedham's rolling past Canton. The ramps at 128-93. 295 northbound hit the brakes at the ramps to 95 in Attleboro. 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

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Good morning on a Wednesday, 3 minutes after 7 o'clock. And we're off and rolling with, how about Don and the Doobies? We'll dance with Orleans. And right now, we'll get a little diamond to shine bright. That's Desiree you hear. Well, that's Paul in Plymouth this morning at Easy 99.1.

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Good morning on a Wednesday, 3 minutes after 7 o'clock. And we're off and rolling with, how about Don and the Doobies? We'll dance with Orleans. And right now, we'll get a little diamond to shine bright. That's Desiree you hear. Well, that's Paul in Plymouth this morning at Easy 99.1.

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Easy 99.1, crossing all the boulevards this morning from Blackstone Boulevard in Providence to Miles Standish Boulevard in Taunton. And it's 7:13 now. It's almost quarter after 7. We're getting off and rolling. You know, it's an absolute bacteria cafeteria in your office. I'll tell you where to be on the lookout shortly. Spinner spinning in next.

0: figured we'd make a stop off at the Hojo's on the way in this morning. There's Howard Jones on the Easy 99.1. It's 7:21 now, 9 minutes before 7:30, and a very good Wednesday morning while we're at it. Certainly a cooler start once again, but a good day's on the way. Forecast details are coming up shortly. You know, I've got to admit, when I saw this morning, I immediately raised my hand and said, yeah, I'm guilty. So I ask you, think about all the places that you spend your time during your workday. If you're in an office situation, it is being said to be one of the worst bacteria cafeteria situations you've ever seen, specifically if you eat while you are at your keyboard. Yeah, you know what I'm talking about. There we go. Yeah, I don't have any music about being at a computer keyboard, but I still have a typewriter somewhere in my house. And if you like to sit at the keyboard and snack while you're doing it, you are apparently turning your workplace into a rather unhygienic situation. Now, I'm extremely guilty. I have a lot of online work I do, and I'm at my keyboard constantly, and I can never stop myself from snacking. So if you're using your hands instead of a fork or a spoon for whatever you're enjoying, microbiologists say you are really making a mess. Everything from food residue to, well, I hate to say it, saliva all over your keyboard. They do say you don't need to be grossed out. I mean, the fix is pretty simple. Just keep some wet wipes nearby. And just try to make sure you're always cleaning your hands after eating. I'm embarrassed at how bad my, don't come into my office where I do my work. You're going to find a keyboard you probably wouldn't touch. As a matter of fact, at least a couple of times per session while I'm working, I grab my keyboard. I have one of those cordless ones. I'll grab the keyboard and lift it and flip it upside down and just shake it for a while and get everything from pieces of popcorn to grains of salt to little jimmies off my ice cream treats. They all fall out and make a big pile on my desk.
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0: Now, I'll admit, I'm not exactly the most hygienic when it comes to the work I do. Let's see what's going on in the world of news. Andy Carboni, what do you got?
2: Thanks, Bruce. Good morning. It's 66 degrees in Boston. I'm Andy Carboni with your Easy 99.1, 99-second update. The Lindsey Clancy murder trial continues this morning in Plymouth Superior Court. The judge expects this to be the final day of testimony, with closing arguments scheduled to begin tomorrow. Then the jury would begin deliberating on Friday. Clancy has admitted to strangling her three young children in 2023, but has pleaded not guilty while claiming she had postpartum psychosis. However, two psychiatrists have testified for the prosecution, stating they believe that she should be held criminally responsible. A man from Boston is scheduled for arraignment today in Suffolk Superior Court, facing manslaughter and operating under the influence charges in a fatal harbor crash. 40-year-old Lawrence Say crashed into a Logan Airport pier on May 13th, killing 24-year-old Elizabeth Dankert of Andover. Prosecutors led Say had a blood alcohol level more than twice the legal limit and was traveling about 36 miles per hour. Cell phone video literally shows him taking both hands off the steering wheel about 6 seconds before the crash. Two other women suffered serious injuries in the crash as well. A homeless middle-aged man is undergoing a mental health evaluation following an incident Monday morning in Hyannis. Police and EMTs responded to a report of a naked man outside of a medical office. After talking with the man, who is known to first responders, he was wrapped in a blanket and taken away in an ambulance to a local hospital. Governor Maura Healey has released new guidelines to help K-12 schools and child care programs respond to ICE. It provides step-by-step instructions on how to protect student information and manage requests from federal immigration agents. The release is in line with the Protection Act, which prohibits civil arrests on school grounds without a judicial warrant. And the average price of gas in the Bay State's up a nickel from a week ago. AAA reporting it's currently $4.07 a gallon, while the national average is up 2 cents from a week ago to $4.10 a gallon. Elsewhere, news around the nation and the world this morning. Crew members aboard the USS Abraham Lincoln are headed to Thailand before returning to San Diego. The ship will arrive in early September for a 3-day visit. The crew is expected a 6-month deployment, but that aircraft carrier has been since at sea for more than 270 days. In sports, Jaron Duran's grand slam in the top 11th inning lifted the Red Sox to a 7-3 victory over the Marlins last night in Miami. Red Sox and Marlins will be back on the diamond tonight at Lone Depot Park for the final time this season at 6:40, with Sonny Gray on the hill. The Patriots are getting ready for one more preseason game. It's tomorrow.

0: tomorrow night on the road versus the Cleveland Browns. And the Ring of Revolution returned to action Saturday night in Ohio, taking on the Columbus Crew. Taking the latest look at the Wednesday morning commute, expressway northbound, you're packed in from Adam Street to Southampton Street, HOV lane, backed up prior to the gas tank. 23 minutes into Boston, Route 3 northbound, dealing with delays, Route 18 in Weymouth, heading up to 93, 3 south, slowing Route 6 to Sagamore Bridge. Lower 93 northbound, backs up Route 37 in Braintree, trying to get to the expressway. Lower 93 south has reduced speeds from Logan Express to Ponkapog and Milton. One way northbound is tied up 95 in Canton, Route 109 in Dedham. And watch out for an accident to the breakdown lane before Route 9 in Wellesley. 24 north slows Route 27 in Brockton up past Route 139 in Stoughton. 24 south on the brakes, 195 in Fall River to a crash in the right lane of Brayton Avenue. 95 north is crowded from 123 in Attleboro to Route 140 Foxborough, then to Ponce Street north to the ramps to 123-93 in Canton. 195 eastbound is stalled Route 79 to Fall River getting over to Route 24. And watch out for a crash in the off-ramp to Route 25 east in Wareham. 295 northbound hit the brakes, the ramps to 95 in Attleboro. 25 eastbound crawling from Route 6 to the Bourne Bridge on the Cape. 20 southbound stall coming off the Bourne Bridge, getting around the Bourne Rotary. Checking the MBTA, service suspended on the Orange Line between Oak Grove and Back Bay through Sunday for track and signal upgrades. Shuttle buses are operating between North Station and Oak Grove, and you can use the Green Line to go between Copley, Back Bay, and North Station. 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
1: So let's get a look at the Wednesday morning forecast. What's happening?
3: A stretch of weather, mostly the rest of the week, except we are looking at some Friday rain, perhaps. The rest of your Wednesday, lots of sunshine, highs in the upper 70s. Tonight's low 63 with a few clouds, mainly sunny on Thursday, a high of 83. And Friday, a chance of showers and some thunderstorms in the afternoon. Could be a brief heavy downpour, highs in the low 80s. We get to the weekend, partly to mostly sunny, highs in the mid to upper 70s, and lows around 60. I'm meteorologist Mark Thibodeau at the Weather Channel.
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It's 26 minutes before 8 o'clock. Speaking of the streets, hey, take it easy. You're going to start seeing some increased police patrols. We're getting ready for back-to-school time. When is school starting in your neighborhood? Pretty soon, I'd be willing to bet. And why don't you check in and say good morning on the Reader's Hardwood Supply text line, where it's already been pretty busy this morning. 508-746-9991 is the way you get through. Tell me, where are you listening in this morning and joining our get-together that continues with Genesis next? Easy 99.1.

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Wednesday morning has reached 7:45. Cruz and Bruce on your way in already, pushing down pretty hard on the pedal. Apparently, you've got a lot of company. I can prove that with some interesting statistics shortly. And we'll get another look at traffic coming up while we're at it. But Orleans is here next on Easy 99.1.

0: EZ99.1. It's Cruz and Bruce with Don Henley, with the days of summer starting to slip past us. Look at this. We're in the last week of August already. Before you blink your eyes, it's going to be Labor Day weekend. Hello to everybody checking in on the Reader's Hardwood Supply text line. It has, without question, been a busy morning. You know, I mentioned a moment ago, I got some interesting information about how traffic just keeps getting faster and faster. Although Paul is trying to fight 24 North heading into Boston right now. He's out of Rochester heading north and said, you know, it ain't no speedway around these parts. Yes, that's true at this time of the morning. But in general, wow, ladies and gentlemen, start your engines, because the numbers are showing we're going faster and faster. AAA was looking at this situation and found that from true admission, and I'm assuming this is because people were able to be anonymous in the report, 79% of American drivers admit to speeding. Now, in that group, 15% said they speed frequently and 30% said sometimes. Now, about 1 in 5 said they never speed. Yeah, okay, I believe that. That makes up for those of us who speed constantly. But apparently the most common reasons for speeding, all the things you'd expect, from trying to get to the destination faster to my favorite, just getting around slower drivers, which is anybody doing less than triple digits on their speedometer. Anyway, most folks don't think it's a big deal. Of course, we know realistically it is, although I found that the factor of speed in traffic crashes is a little less than I thought it would be. Only about 30% are because of speeding. At least that's what authorities say when they clean up in the aftermath. But if you're trying to get there in a hurry, apparently got plenty of company. Let's see where that company is headed right now.
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0: Yeah, as a matter of fact, this look at traffic is brought to us by Spectacle Management and the shows at Plymouth Memorial Hall, your home for live entertainment on the South Shore. 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And with that having been said, well, what about it, Andy Carboni?
2: Thanks, Bruce. Of course, this wackiness is going to happen on a midweek Wednesday. It's that time of the morning. Both sides of the expressway now having problems. Northbound parking lot, Adams Street to Southampton Street. The HOV lane's backed up by the gas tank at 28 minutes into the city. Southbound, busy Columbia Road to Freeport Street, 15 minutes. Tunnel to the split. Route 3 northbound, there are delays. Route 18 in Weymouth heading up to the Braintree Split. 3 south, slowing scenic highway. The Sagamore Bridge. Low and after north, backs up Route 20 in Randolph. Route crash, Route 37 in Braintree. Delays continue getting to the expressway. Low and after south has reduced speeds from Route 37 in Braintree over to Ponca Park and Milton. 128 northbound is tied up. 95 in Canton, Route 109 in Dedham. Is in the scene of an earlier accident before Route 9 in Wellesley over to Route 20 in Waltham. 24 north slow is Route 27 in Brockton, getting up to Route 139 in Stoughton. 24 southbound, the crash has been cleared at Brayton Avenue in Fall River. 95 northbound, congested 295 in Attleboro to 495 in Mansfield. Coney Street on-ramp Walpole, the ramps to 128, 93 in Canton. 195 eastbound, the crash has been cleared on the off-ramp to 25 east in Wareham. 295 northbound, lots of company with you after Route 1 in Attleboro to the ramps at 95. 25 eastbound, crawling from the scenic highway, the disabled truck right before the Bourne Bridge. Down on the Cape Point southbound stall coming off the Bourne Bridge, getting around the Bourne River. 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

Easy 99.1, Cruisin' Bruce, 8:05. It's 5 minutes now after 8 o'clock on a Wednesday morning. Oh, so many folks checking in this morning. Hi to James in Framingham. Donna's way over in Foster, Rhode Island, while Dee is up in Littleton. You can't say that we don't touch every corner of the area. Hi to Dale in North Attleboro, who's riding only 8 wheels today. Left him in the home, but still behind the big wheel, and he said, yeah, sure enough, traffic is getting faster and faster. Heard from the Dragon Lady, who admitted she speeds all the time based on the conversation we were just having. Somebody else pointed out, and boy, do I agree with all the antique cars I have and drive, that modern cars are getting so much more streamlined. Sometimes you just don't know you're doing practically 85. When I'm in an old car, boy, I can feel every mile per hour. Here's Exile next.

Easy 99.1. Good morning. Good Wednesday morning. It's about quarter after 8. 8:16 actually. Lost an entertainment business icon yesterday. More on that in a moment. But first, let's head down to the South Coast. The pride of New Bedford, Tavares. And it only takes a minute on Easy 99.1.

0: Easy 99.1 on day 22. And I'm Cruising Bruce, 22 minutes after 8 o'clock Wednesday morning. Of course, that's in honor and memory of a lady we lost yesterday.
1: If you ever say another word about me or make another indecent proposal, I'm going to get that gun of mine, and I'm going to change you from a rooster to a hen with one shot. Don't think I can't do it.
0: Who would ever forget that great film? 9 to 5, that's Dolly letting loose on Dabney Coleman in The Office. And, of course, we got sad news later yesterday that the country music superstar had passed away. We found out, if I'm remembering correctly, it was just about a year ago we found out that she had been dealing with health issues. She was never particularly public about it, but you may remember then it was earlier this year at the seasonal opening of her Dollywood theme park that she said she was still dealing with, and I quote, a few little health issues, end quote. Well, she turned 80 this past January, but we found out toward the end that she was dealing with cancer. Now, there are not a lot of details that have come out, but simply we know because of the news release from her family. As a matter of fact, I believe the message came out yesterday from Brian Seaver, who was Parton's nephew, letting us know that we had lost the entertainment business icon at the age of 80. Dolly Parton, of course, will be very much missed.
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0: And the update, well, it's being brought to us this time around by Atlantic Subaru. 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Here's Andy Carboni. What's going on this morning, Andy?
3: Thank you, Bruce. Good morning, everyone. It is 68 degrees under sunny skies in Boston. I'm Andy Carboni with your Easy 99.1, 99-second update. A funeral mass for fallen veteran Worcester Police Officer Kurt Solomon will be held this morning at 11 o'clock at Our Lady of the Angels Church in Worcester. Solomon was found dead at his home last Tuesday. His wife, Karen Solomon, was found dead in a wooded area back on Monday. Worcester Police said this was a murder-suicide in a family with no history of violence. A 49-year-old Bourne man escaped serious injury yesterday afternoon after his pickup truck went into the water at Taylor's Point Marina. Bourne police said the man was in the process of launching a boat when his truck lost traction and slid down the ramp, becoming fully submerged in the water. Booms were deployed to contain any possible leaks, and the vehicle was pulled from the water. Casey Rivera of East Falmouth is part of a 15-person team from Massachusetts that's helping to battle 5 large wildfires in northern Minnesota. According to Governor Maura Healey, the team includes firefighters from the Massachusetts Department of Conservation and Recreation and the Division of Fisheries and Wildlife. New Hampshire lawmakers have overrided Governor Kelly Ayotte's veto for a major transportation bill that includes higher toll rates. The bill is part of the state's 10-year transportation plan and includes more funding for highway projects. Starting January 1st of 2027, the standard passenger vehicle rate at toll plazas will double. Drivers not using a New Hampshire Easy Pass or drivers paying cash will be charged the new higher toll rate. And Cape Cod Healthcare continues to hold blood donation drives throughout the month. All blood donated through Cape Cod Healthcare stays on the Cape. Today, there'll be a blood drive at the Orleans Police Department from 9:40 this morning until 4 o'clock this afternoon. A complete list of blood drives for the rest of the month is posted on the Cape Cod Healthcare's website as well as their social medias. Elsewhere news around the nation this morning, country music legend Dolly Parton is being remembered for her legacy of charity. The American icon died yesterday in Nashville at the age of 80. Among her many contributions, she started the Imagination Library to promote childhood literacy. In sports, in Miami last night, the Red Sox increased their winning streak to 5 games, defeating the Marlins 7-3 in 11 innings on South Beach tonight. Sox wrap up this 3-game series against the Marlins. First pitch is at 6:40. And in Cleveland tomorrow night, the Patriots play their final preseason game, lining up across from the Browns. Taking the last look at the Wednesday morning commute expressway northbound, currently bumper to bumper, Furnace Brook Parkway to Southampton Street. The HOV lane's backed up by the gas tank at 27 minutes into Boston. Southbound expressway, busy Columbia Road to Freeport Street, 15 minutes. Tunnel to the split. Route 3 northbound delays begin after Route 18 in Weymouth, heading up to 93. 3 southbound slowing from Route 6 to Sagamore Bridge. Lower 93 north backing up to Route 24 in Randolph, the scene of an earlier crash by Route 37 in Braintree, remains slow getting to the split. Lower 93 south, reduced speeds coming off the expressway to Ponkapog in Milton. 128 northbound tied up 95 in Canton, Route 109 in Denham, Route 9 Wellesley to the Mass Pike. 128 southbound below the speed limit from Route 20 in Waltham to Route 30 in Weston. 24 north slows from Pinellas Street, Berkeley to a crash after Route 140 in Taunton.

0: That's slow from Route 27 in Brockton, past Route 139 in Stoughton. 95 North is crowded from 295 in Attleboro to 495 Mansfield, Route 1 Sharon to the ramps to 128 and 93 in Canton. 195 westbound, the crash after 136 in Swansea has been moved away. Didn't hit the brakes again at the state line. 295 northbound, heavy volume approaching the ramps to 95 in Attleboro. 25 eastbound, hit the brakes from Route 6, getting over to the Bourne Bridge. The stable truck before the Bourne Bridge, that's been moved away. Down on the Cape, 20 southbound stall coming off the Bourne Bridge, getting around the Bourne Rotary. Checking the MBTA, service suspended on the Orange Line between Back Bay and Oak Grove through Sunday for track and signal upgrades. Shuttle buses are operating between Oak Grove and North Station, and you can use the Green Line to go between North Station and Copley, Back Bay. 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
9: Chances ramp up as we get to the tail end of the week. Lots of sunshine the rest of your Wednesday. Highs back in the upper 70s. Tonight, just a few clouds, a low of 63. Thursday, looking mostly sunny, breezy south winds, a high of 83. Mainly cloudy Thursday night, a low near 70. And then on Friday, a good chance of showers and some thunderstorms later in the afternoon. Highs up in the low 80s. We get to the weekend, partly sunny weather ahead. Saturday, low 63, high 75. Sunday, lots of sunshine, low 58, a high near 80. I'm meteorologist Mark Thibodeau at the Weather Channel.
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So in about 25 minutes, we're going to hit the 9 o'clock marker if that's when you need to be somewhere. Trying to keep you on time. Cruising Bruce, ain't going to be long before you're going to have to watch out for those flashing red and yellow school bus lights. Get to that time of the year pretty quickly. Matthew Wilder now breaking in with his stride on Easy 99.1.

Easy 99.1 at 8:41:19 now before 9 o'clock. Did you know today was National Dog Day? Did you? Oh, man. I have been a dog lover all my life. Am I the only dog fan here this morning? You want to pet your pooch, give some extra kisses and belly rubs? Matter of fact, picked up a great dog-related story out of Bellingham that I want to share in a moment. But fellow dog lovers, unite. Let's take a ride in the fast car. Tracy Chapman next.

0: I got a whole file folder of them in my computer. I just use a random generator to pick one when I need one. Alibis on Easy 99.1. Cruz and Bruce, Sergio Mendez, of course. It's 8:50, about 10 minutes now before 9 o'clock. Mentioned a moment ago, yeah, it actually is officially National Dog Day. I know I'm not alone because I know I've got plenty of fellow dog lovers. As a matter of fact, all I have to do is say the word dog, and I start getting flooded on the Reader's Hardwood Supply text line with great pictures of local dogs. You can do that, too, if you like, 508-746-9991. But a special hello going out to Robin. She's in my hometown of Coventry in Rhode Island. She had to send a picture of Small Fry. Cute little pup, although I think it would be funny if it was a French poodle, because then we could call it, of course, a French fry. What do you say, Robin? And heard from Ron, who I know well. He's in Halifax. And I just, to me, one of the most ingenious dog names ever. He's got a chocolate lab. The dog's name is Bosco. If you remember Bosco from years ago, you know why it's appropriate. Because I'm a car guy, gearhead, I have always named my dogs automotively. I mean, for instance, my last three dogs covered all the major domestic manufacturers because I had Dodger from Opar. I had Shelby, a great Ford name. And then my most recent Bud, Lexi, which you say, that's not a car name. Well, it is. It was short for Electra 225. Yeah, she was a Buick. Speaking of which, there was a dog named Louie in Bellingham who recently got some extra protection. Let me explain. Louie is one of the canine officers here in the Bay State. So Louie is with Bellingham Police and recently got some extra protection. I was not familiar with this group. There's a nonprofit called Vested Interest in Canines, which provides bullet and stab protective vests through a charitable program for our canine heroes. And apparently Louie was recently presented with one of these vests. I understand since that nonprofit group first got together, they have provided like better than 6,500 of these protective vests to canines all across the country. But a special thanks to them for protecting our four-legged friends who are looking out for us, of course.
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0: Yeah, looks like I've got enough room for one more check on the roadways. Andy Carboni, what are you thinking?
2: Thanks, Bruce. Wrapping up the midweek Wednesday morning commute, Expressway North, stop and go, Farnsworth Parkway to Southampton Street, HOV Lane backed up prior to the gas tank, 33 minutes into the city. Southbound Expressway, busy Columbia Road to Freeport Street, and again for Bryan Avenue toward Farnsworth Parkway, 16 minutes, tunnel to the split. Route 3 northbound delays begin Route 18 in Weymouth, heading up to the Expressway, 3 southbound slowing scenic highway to the Sagamore Bridge. Lower 93 north backs up Logan Express and Braintree trying to get to the split. Lower 93 south, reduced speeds coming off the expressway to Ponkapog and Milton. 120 northbound, tied up 95 in Canton, Route 109 in Dedham. Route 9 Wells into the Mass Pike. 128 southbound below the speed limit, Route 20 in Waltham to Route 30 in Weston. 24 north slows from Pedell Street, Berkeley to a crash taking up the two left lanes after Route 140 in Taunton. And you slow from Harrison Boulevard, Avon, past Route 139 in Stoughton. 95 north congested after 295 in Attleboro to 495 Mansfield, Route 1 Shallon to the ramps to 128-93 in Canton. 195 westbound, the crash has been cleared after Route 136 in Swansea. Then you hit the brakes again at the state line. 295 northbound, heavy volume after Route 1 in Attleboro to the ramps at 95. 25 eastbound, that's crawling from the Air Scenic Highway to the Bourne Bridge. Scenic Highway eastbound, a tough ride, Herring Pond Road, Bourne to the Sagamore Bridge. Scenic Highway westbound, slowing from Nindale Road, Bourne, getting over to Grandma's Rotary. Down on the Cape, 20 southbound stall coming off the Bourne Bridge, getting around the Bourne Rotary. Center Road east and westbound. Is company with you approaching the upper Cape Tech High School. Route 6 east and westbound work crews are now set up between Austin Road at Eastham and Route 6A in Truro until 6 o'clock this evening. And checking the MBTA, reminder that service is suspended on the Orange Line between Back Bay and Oak Grove through Sunday for track and signal upgrades. Shuttle buses are operating between Oak Grove and North Station, and you can use the Green Line to go between North Station and Copley, Back Bay. 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

Easy 99.1, 2 minutes now after 9 o'clock, 9:02. Thanks to all the dog pictures that came flooding in. So hello to Molly and hello to Ozzy, named, of course, for Ozzy Osbourne. There's a dog whose accent I would love to hear. Bet she barks in an English style. Speaking of which, British Paul McCartney is on.

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Easy 99.1, Cruisin' Bruce, 9:13 it is now. 13 minutes after 9 o'clock, Wednesday morning. The dog pictures keep flooding in on National Dog Day. About one for that beautiful black lab.

That's Rod, hanging with Rod Stewart on Easy 99.1. This Old Heart of Mine, that classic Isley Brothers tune. Ron helping out, in fact. It's 9:20 now, about 10 minutes before we hit 9:30 on a Wednesday morning. More dog shots, and thank you to everybody who decided to toss me a couple of shots of Fido. And hi to Marley, who looks like a handsome young pup. And also heard from Dottie. Now, I didn't get a dog picture from you, Dottie. I'm going to guess maybe you're a cat person. Yeah, maybe. And also a special hello would need to go out to Christina. Christine's in Norwood. She wanted to take a moment to honor her guide dog, who is a black lab, and she says is absolutely awesome. Having had many black labs in my lifetime, I've always thought they're one of the best. My experience has always been they haven't necessarily been the smartest, but they absolutely become family faithful pets. And thank you to everybody who chimed in. You know, I'll chime in on something entirely different because I stumbled across this just a little while ago. Found it interesting, some admissions from some of the fast food chains about the quality or questions of their food. Now, this is coming to focus in recent times because we all know prices have been nuts and fast food chains at times seem to have led the charge with the prices going through the roof. I mean, it wasn't that long ago. I remember stopping to, I forget which fast food place, and getting something as simple as whatever value meal or special

0: new chicken nuggets and sauces because customers have been complaining about the existing ones. As a matter of fact, they put out a press release. This is unusual honesty from one of the big fast food chains. They said they literally got thousands of complaints about their nuggets being rubbery and dry and disappointing. So they said they put their culinary team into a reevaluation process. And while they haven't given us any specifics, apparently they're are new nuggets and new sauces that are supposed to hit the locations in like another week and a half. By the way, McDonald's, while we're on the topic, said they're bringing back their spicy chicken McNuggets with the mighty hot sauce for the first time in a couple of years. Those are also due out in early September. And some of the fast food chains have just flat out admitted they've dropped the ball and they're trying to pick up the pace and make things better. Although in an interview with the Wall Street Journal, the CEO of Wendy's said that food quality has not been their top priority in recent years. There's an honest admission. He says they're working on changing that as well. So who knows what goodness comes our way in the fast food realm in the weeks ahead. Hey, I've got a look at the forecast that I think you're going to like as we roll through midweek. It's coming up next here at Easy 99.1.
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0: Hey, the forecast. 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
1: Nice stretch of weather, mostly the rest of the week, except we are looking at some Friday rain, perhaps. The rest of your Wednesday, lots of sunshine, highs in the upper 70s. Tonight's low 63 with a few clouds, mainly sunny on Thursday, high of 83. And Friday, a chance of showers and some thunderstorms in the afternoon. Could be a brief heavy downpour.

0: 84, highs in the low 80s. We get to the weekend partly to mostly sunny, highs in the mid to upper 70s and lows around 60. I'm meteorologist Mark Thibodeau at the Weather Channel.
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Easy 99.1 Cruisin' Bruce. You know, I have it written in my deal that every so often I get to play a Billy Joel song, only because I'm just one of the biggest Billy Joel fans on the planet. Let's pluck this one out off the album 52nd Street, in fact. My Life up next. God.

0: Easy 99.1. Yeah, sure enough, it sounds like Natalie Cole with Pink Cadillac at about 9:46. You know, of course, everybody remembers legendarily Elvis Presley's love with Cadillacs, specifically pink ones. But there was another big Cadillac fan that we just lost yesterday. Rob Hogan joins us now. And Rob, still the world is saddened by the passing of Dolly Parton late yesterday.
1: Oh, my goodness. Yeah. You know, that was a shocker.
0: You know, it was, because she had kept her illness largely private.
1: Yeah.
0: Apparently, this is something she had been dealing with for some time. And only recently did we start to get some details that apparently she was dealing with a form of cancer. We still don't have all the information. That has not been made public.
1: Mm-hmm.
0: But I make the reference because not everybody knows. Dolly was a huge Cadillac fan to the point where she had a bunch of them over her lifetime. Now, trust a car guy to know these sorts of things, but she had this gold 97 Cadillac that she owned for years and years, and just a couple of years ago donated to the Hollywood Star Cars Museum, which is down in Gatlinburg, Tennessee. Have you traveled the South? There is some really cool stuff to see down in that part of the country.
1: I have not. Well, I've been to Texas and Florida. That's well, in Georgia. That's the extent of it.
0: A world traveler he is, for sure. You're going to have to sneak inside one of Kevin Cronin's suitcases one day. You'll see.
1: Yeah, I know. A winery every corner.
0: Exactly. Another one she had. Now, Dolly Parton worked for years with Porter Wagoner. And he was actually her boss, and she wanted a raise. She was young. She was a new singer in the very early 70s. She wanted to get more cash. And instead, Porter gave her a brand new 72 Cadillac Eldorado, saying that's better than money. Well, I don't know. Maybe it works out that maybe the tax situation is better. But that was one of the reasons she eventually said, all right, see you later. I'm starting my solo career. And we're lucky she did, because she gave us so much great entertainment. And to this day, one of my favorite films, 9 to 5. How can you not love that movie?
1: Yeah, you know, she just she had a spirit about her, you know, and it's certainly philanthropic, too. So so much to love about her.
0: Many, many projects she underwrote that helped those around her, and she'll be very much missed. Of course, Dolly was 80 years of age and still on my bucket list. Someday, just for the fun of it, I would love to be able to visit Dollywood, her theme park, and see if it's as much fun as I've heard from people who have gone there.
1: Well, I mean, if she had a hand in it, you know that it probably is.
0: All right. And yeah. In the meantime, I guarantee you that this guy is going to keep you busy as we go through the middle of the day, because Rob Hogan has lots of plans, among them spending time in today's Back in the Day Easy Cafe. And maybe, I suppose you can dig around and drop in a Dolly Parton song or two.
1: I think we have some flashbacks and Dolly reflections for sure.
0: Indeed. So stick around for plenty of ways to keep yourself mentally occupied while you go through the drudgery of work. I'll tell you what, one of the greatest places to be, I'll bet, if you're at work, would be in a bakery, right? 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Well, if you're celebrating something special this month, let Montelio's Bakery help you make the party memorable. 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How about some love from Jefferson Starship now? Don't know.

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Easy 99.1, lit up to 10 o'clock. It's Rob Hogan. How's it going? Oh, boy, it feels September. It's creeping up. I've been saying that a while, but now it's true. Feel good favorites, they're creeping, too. Phil Collins on the way. Good. Belinda Carlisle, REO Speedwagon. Welcome to Hump Day.

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And fall is actually some of the best time to head down there. Crowds are gone, and get yourself some fun, all right? Get the details. 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

0: 99.1 1024. It's Rob Hogan Wednesday, hump day, and certainly all the world still abuzz about Dolly Parton, the life, the legacy, and we will pay some tribute to her on the back of the day AC Cafe coming up at noontime today. So hopefully you can be around for that. And here we are, hump day, already August 26th, racing towards September, and college move-ins happening, tons of those this weekend, and the weather looking pretty good as we head towards the weekend. So if you've got a student to get off to another semester, you should be in good shape for that. And ironically here, the hurricane season upon us. Wouldn't you know it, the next tropical storm or hurricane that's going to form in the Atlantic will be named Dolly, according to the National Hurricane Center. That list previously put out quite some time ago, so it's they didn't just change their mind and do this. So a little bit of irony there. Seems she's never far away, and weather system near the Cape Verde Islands expected to become Tropical Storm Dolly as soon as the next few days. So we'll certainly keep an eye on that. Got the Weather Channel details for your weekend coming up. There's a lot to love about.
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1: What's going on today?
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5: Rain chances ramp up as we get to the tail end of the week. Lots of sunshine the rest of your Wednesday. Highs back in the upper 70s. Tonight, just a few clouds, a low of 63. Thursday, looking mostly sunny, breezy south winds, a high of 83. Mainly cloudy Thursday night, a low near 70. And then on Friday, a good chance of showers and some thunderstorms later in the afternoon. Highs up in the low 80s. We get to the weekend, partly sunny weather ahead Saturday, low 63, high 75. Sunday, lots of sunshine, low 58, a high near 80. I'm meteorologist Mark Thibodeau at the Weather Channel.
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Is he 99.1? Quick quiz coming up about 24 minutes from right now, just after 11 o'clock this morning on this National Dog Day. So, of course, test your knowledge on some famous canines. This one in the literary world, all right? Chance to win some concert tickets, actually. New prize today. All the details coming up.

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Easy 99.1, little after 11 o'clock. Quick quiz time on this Wednesday. And if you have a guess for today's question, got to use the Reader's Hardwood Supply text line and get it to me, 508-746-9991. Brand new prize on this National Dog Day today. A pair of tickets to see Cheap Trick when they come to Bally's down in Lincoln, Rhode Island. That'll be Friday, September 18th. You could be headed to the show. So the question for you, who wrote The Call of the Wild, the novel featuring a dog named Buck? Would that be Mark Twain, J.K. Rowling, C.S. Lewis, or was it Jack London? All right, The Call of the Wild, who wrote that? Was it Mark Twain, J.K. Rowling, C.S. Lewis, or Jack London? Text to guess now, winner coming up about 11:45, so good luck.

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Is he 99.1? How about those Red Sox? My goodness. Again? Extra innings. Magic last night. And one more time down in Miami against the Marlins tonight before a big weekend in the Bronx against the Yankees. I hope they hold on to some of that magic for the weekend. Be nice to see another sweep. Wouldn't that be sweet?

0: EZ99.1, 1123. Ah, what a day it is out there. Blue sky, another perfect day. And kids are in the classroom looking out the window going, oh, some of them anyway, but some still headed back to school in the next few days, and some not till after Labor Day. So good on them if they've still got some days to enjoy, because rest of the week looks pretty good here as you head into the weekend. Couple chances for some thunderstorms. We'll get that Weather Channel update in just a couple of minutes. Quick quiz. If you haven't gotten your guess in yet in this National Dog Day, still some time to do it. Got to use the Reader's Hardwood Supply text line at 508-746-9991. Question for you. Who wrote The Call of the Wilds, the novel featuring a dog named Buck? Was that Mark Twain, J.K. Rowling, C.S. Lewis, or Jack London? All right, text your guess, and could grab that pair of tickets to see Cheap Trick when they come to Bally's down in Lincoln, Rhode Island, Friday, September 18th. That's going to be a good show. All right, would you want it Wednesday? Here we go again.
1: We're back already.
0: We're back already. We got to slow the clock down, the world.
1: I know.
0: It was just the beginning of August.
1: I wish it was still the beginning of August.
0: Like, I was trying to pack my bags to go away for a little bit, and now.
1: Mm-hmm.
0: That seems like a very distant memory.
1: It is a distant memory, unfortunately.
0: I know. I'm like, how do we get here? You know, I have this annoying friend.
1: Okay.
0: And he goes on Facebook every single morning and has like a countdown until fall, like 27 days until fall comes or something like that.
1: Instant unfriend.
0: Right?
1: I'm just kidding.
0: A uniform reply for him.
1: Mm-hmm.
0: It's not very nice, so I can't say it here. The people at the FCC would frown upon it. But anyway, so every day.
1: Every day.
0: Every morning I wake up to that. I'm like,
1: what a way to wake up.
0: Seriously. There's a countdown. Shut up. Okay. So that said, what are we having?
1: Well,
0: I knew it was got to be a fallish thing.
1: Yes, unfortunately. I'm leaning into fall right now.
0: You are.
1: Not happily.
0: I still haven't had the pumpkin spice. I'm kind of holding out.
1: Well, you can have a pumpkin pie flavored M&M right now.
0: That's what these are, pumpkin pie M&Ms.
1: Yes, that is what they are.
0: Okay. Have you tried them yet?
1: No, of course. I wait for you.
0: Aren't you nice?
1: They're interesting.
0: The brown one tastes, there's two. There's like a light brown.
1: Do you think they're different flavors?
0: There's a dark brown. The light brown, all right, see, initially when you bite into it, you don't get much. You get like the normal Oreo flavor. It's a little bit nutmeggy, kind of.
1: It has that spice to it.
0: After that, yeah.
1: Yeah.
0: A little bit, but it's kind of delayed.
1: Mm-hmm.
0: Are the black ones any different, or the darker ones?
1: No, I think they're all the same. But I will admit, I only ate one. They're not my favorite.
0: All right. Yeah. See, but here I am trying to figure. See, the darker ones don't feel like they have that nutmeg, pumpkin, I don't know. It's kind of a delayed reaction thing.
1: Okay.
0: I mean, they're not terrible. I don't hate them, but.
1: No, I don't hate them. We've had better flavors.
0: Yeah, they're okay for fall. I mean, you know, I don't know that buy a huge bag, a 5-pound bag I don't need.
1: No, we have the little shareable size right now. It's the perfect size for us.
0: It's perfect. That's good. All right.
1: Thank you.
0: You got is it fancy packaging for fall?
1: No, it's a yellow bag. It says pumpkin pie.
0: Oh. You know what I noticed at my house when I go to the dumpster now, because there's a big tree over there that has the acorns? They're all starting to fall.
1: Yeah.
0: Yeah. It's not good.
1: No.
0: All right. So you give them a thumbs up?
1: I give them a medium.
0: Medium. You're not even giving it all the way.
1: No, I can't.
0: I mean, I think if you like the fall flavors and stuff like that, they are pretty good. I think they did a decent job with it.
1: Yeah, I think if you like that it's good. It's just not mine.
0: Are you a pumpkin pie fan or not?
1: I've never had it. But I'm not a pumpkin fan. Like, just anything pumpkin flavored, especially if it's spiced.
0: Your mother's coming in today, isn't she?
1: Mm-hmm.
0: She's going to get a talking to.
1: Okay.
0: What's wrong with her?
1: I don't know.
0: I expect more. Okay.
1: we'll have a stern talking to.
0: Beth and I are going to have a chat.
1: Mm-hmm.
0: All right. Thank you very much. You can post those so that people can see it on the Facebook and the Instagram.
1: Yes, I will.
0: All right. We'll have a chat with the people at the Weather Channel. Get your weekend forecast. That's coming up next.
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5: Nice stretch of weather, mostly the rest of the week, except we are looking at some Friday rain perhaps. The rest of your Wednesday, lots of sunshine, highs in the upper 70s. Tonight's low 63 with a few clouds, mainly sunny on Thursday, a high of 83. And Friday, a chance of showers and some thunderstorms in the afternoon. Could be a brief heavy downpour. Highs in the low 80s. We get to the weekend partly to mostly sunny. Highs in the mid to upper 70s and lows around 60. I'm meteorologist Mark Thibodeau at the Weather Channel.
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Easy 99.1. Gonna say happy birthday to Sharon, by the way, celebrating and headed down to the Cape for a little birthday lunch with her husband John. So hope it's fantastic. Perfect day for that, huh? She wanna live it up, so get going, lady. Here comes Ricky.

0: KCNA 9.1, 11:54. Just about those that time. Throw those doors open to the Back in the Days Cafe in just minutes from now. Something you would like for your lunch hour, by the way, 508-746-9991. Of course, we will pay tribute to an icon, Dolly Parton, who we lost yesterday at the age of 80. Too soon for that lady and her talent, her philanthropy, and the love that she spread. So we will pay tribute to the legacy she leaves behind and some fantastic music. Quick quiz wrap-up for today. Question for you on this National Dog Day. Who wrote The Call of the Wild, the novel featuring a dog named Buck? Mike said Abington. He knew it was Jack London. A bunch of you guys did, but Mike picks up a pair of tickets to see Cheap Trick. They will be at Bally's down in Lincoln, Rhode Island, coming up Friday, September 18th. Enjoy the show. Another chance to win coming up tomorrow, just after 11. Chance to put your song on the radio. That happens next.
1: If you're craving...
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0: All right, here we go. Wednesday edition, Back of the Day Z Cafe on this Wednesday. And, of course, the world's still reeling at the loss of Dolly Parton. So we will pay tribute to her throughout the cafe with a selection of her songs. First, we will hear from an interview with Dolly where she was asked, what is it like to be such a beloved figure?
11: Well, I'm glad that people love me, but I'm just a person. You know, that's a big responsibility. I think as much as anything that people have seen me for so long. I've been in this business all of their lives. I started when I was 10. So I have been singing on radio and television, and people have grown up with me. And so I feel like I can be honest with them and open, and I'm like a member of their family.

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They said it's been too long since I heard this song, so let's fix that.

0: 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Hi.
1: You're not gonna. Hello.
0: Hello.
1: Yeah, hi. How are you?
0: I'm doing well. How are you?
1: I'm doing good. I'm working outside today, listening to your station like every day. So I have a request.
0: Okay. What do you got?
1: Wicked Game.
0: Super.
1: Chris Isaac.
0: Great song. Yeah. Where are you working today?
1: Jamestown.
0: Nope. That's
1: Rhode
0: not
1: Island.
0: not a bad place to work.
1: No, I got a view of the bridge and the bay.
0: Fantastic. And, well, what a day for that. Well, have a good time out there. Thank you for bringing us along.
1: Yeah, I always listen every day.
0: Super. Thanks so much.

0: Good afternoon, Rob.
1: Hi, Noreen. What are you doing?
0: Laundry.
1: Oh, boy, laundry. Yeah, that never ends, does it?
0: Right, right.
1: All right. Well, at least you got those nice snuggle sheets, though.
0: Yes, I do.
1: Because it smells nice and fresh.
0: Yes, it will.
1: I love it. Okay. What would you like to hear?
0: I would like to hear knock three times.
1: Okay. On the ceiling.
0: Yes, on the ceiling.
1: If you want me.
0: If you want me.
1: Oh, dear. All right. Let me knock, see if it works. Nope, nobody answered. Story of my life. All right. Yeah.

0: Ooh, here's another great song requested by you. We forgot about this one. On the Back in the Day Easy Cafe.
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0: KC99.1, back at the AC Cafe, Wednesday edition. A little squeeze right there in the hourglass. They will be at the MGM at Fenway tonight. Should be a great show. And a whole bunch of folks on that Reader's Hardwood Supply text line headed there. So nice night for a trip up to Boston. Enjoy that. How long does the nice weather stick around? Of course, that's the question. We'll find out. Weather Channel updates coming your way and more of your requests next.
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2: weather. Chances ramp up as we get to the tail end of the week. Lots of sunshine the rest of your Wednesday. Highs back in the upper 70s. Tonight, just a few clouds, a low of 63. Thursday, looking mostly sunny, breezy south winds, a high of 83. Mainly cloudy Thursday night, a low near 70. And then on Friday, a good chance of showers and some thunderstorms later in the afternoon. Highs up in the low 80s. We get to the weekend, partly sunny weather ahead. Saturday, low 63, high 75. Sunday, lots of sunshine, low 58, a high near 80. I'm meteorologist Mark Thibodeau at the Weather Channel.
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0: 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Hi.
1: Hey, Rob, it's James Stone. How are you, sir?
0: How are you, buddy?
1: Good. I got another unexpected day off, but I'm slaving away down in my yard while Judy and her friend Carol are up on the deck enjoying bagels and coffee.
0: Oh.
1: So,
0: interesting how that works, huh?
1: Yeah. So I'm trying to think of an appropriate song, so, because they don't know I'm calling. So what do you think?
0: Huh.
1: It's Raining Men, maybe?
0: Okay. I can get to
1: that. Okay, and they have no idea that I called, so it'll be a surprise to them.
0: All right. Shh, it's a big secret.
1: Absolutely, my friend. It was too bad about Dolly. I'm not a big country fan, but she was one of my favorites just because she was so humble and giving, you know?
0: Yeah, just a personality and such a giving, philanthropic, just a good human being. So we need a few more of those.
1: Absolutely, yeah. Yeah, we're losing them left and right, unfortunately. But thanks. If you could get that on, that'd be great, my friend.
0: Coming up, sir. Thank you.

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0: He's 99.1 back in the day, AC Cafe. It's Rob Hogan Wednesday. And yet more bad news coming out of Hollywood just a short time ago. British actor Tim Curry has now passed away at the age of 80. The actor known, of course, as Pennywise in It and his iconic role in the Rocky Horror Picture Show. He earned 3 Tony nominations, a Daytime Emmy, and released, I believe, 3 albums in his career. So police called to his home in North Hollywood late last evening, and now word coming down that Tim Curry has passed away at the age of 80.
1: It's astounding. Time is fleeting. Madness takes its toll. But listen closely.
2: Not for very much longer.
1: I've got to

0: This is Hope Athena in Salem, Massachusetts. I'd like to make a request, a tribute song to Dolly Parton.
1: Okay, what would that be?
0: Islands in the Stream.
1: Okay, great choice. Thank you very much.
0: Thank you.
1: Bye-bye.

0: Easy then, Ann. Pull one. Hi.
1: Hi.
2: Hi. Do you have Dancing Queen? My granddaughter wants that.
0: I think I do. Hi. Let me try to dust that off. What's your granddaughter's name?
2: Talia. Talia, say hi.
1: Hi.
0: Hi, Talia. All right. I'm going to play Dancing Queen just for Talia.
2: Terrific. Thanks, man. See ya.

0: 99.1. What is there to say but the larger-than-life personality and human being that Dolly Parton certainly was? We will wrap up by leaving you with some words from Dolly on what she had to say when asked what she would like her legacy to be someday.
1: Well, I want him to think about Dolly. I want him to think about everything I did. I want him to appreciate all the things that I appreciated getting to do and being able to do and leaving behind. Of course, I love to write songs. That would be something I would do no matter what else I'd done, but I also love to sing them. And I like to get out in front of people. So I just want them to remember me. I'm very proud of the Imagination Library. That's one of the things I'm proudest of. But I'm proud of everything that I've been able to accomplish. So I just want to be remembered as Dolly and whatever that entails.

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0: Sunshine, stick around before we get some rain showers through here. That's what I was trying to say. I will find the forecast from the Weather Channel, and we will find out together next.
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8: Rain chances ramp up as we get to the tail end of the week. Lots of sunshine the rest of your Wednesday. Highs back in the upper 70s. Tonight, just a few clouds, a low of 63. Thursday, looking mostly sunny, breezy south winds, a high of 83. Mainly cloudy Thursday night, a low near 70. And then on Friday, a good chance of showers and some thunderstorms later in the afternoon. Highs up in the low 80s. We get to the weekend, partly sunny weather ahead Saturday, low 63, high 75. Sunday, lots of sunshine, low 58, a high near 80. I'm meteorologist Mark Thibodeau at the Weather Channel.
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All right, well, I get, let's see, tonight and some of tomorrow to get those extra steps in and wash up the stretchy pants for the weekend. The St. Anthony's Feast in the north end of Boston gets underway tomorrow night. Cannolis and eggplant for all of us. Let's go.

0: 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It's Rob Helgen Hump Day. Fine looking day out there, Kevin Cronin, by the way.
1: Beautiful.
0: Isn't it nice?
1: Yeah.
0: Yeah. Any of the kids who are still holding on to summer vacation, have they started in your town back to school
1: yet? I don't think so. I think it's next week.
0: No. Yeah. The kids in my town, they're all back. None too happy.
1: No.
0: Teachers either. So a question for you. Are you a camera weirdo?
1: Camera weirdo.
0: Yeah. Do you have cameras all throughout your house?
1: I do have. I have one in the front door and one in the one in my living room. Yes.
0: Okay, yeah. But that's not like excessive.
1: No.
0: So I went out with this friend of mine last night, and we got together. Keep talking about it. So anyway, we went out and had a drink, and he's like, "Oh, look," you know, and he pulls up the phone. And he's going, "Oh, look, my kitchen. And then this is the den, and this is the front hall, and this is the basement, the rec room," or whatever he's got going down there. And I was like, "Why are you as like a secret agent? What's going on here?" I mean, I know, so a lot of people have that, the Ring doorbell thing. I get that. You know, you're getting your packages delivered to the door and stuff, and that kind of thing. But outside your house, I understand that. And I was like, why do you have all these weird cameras in your house? I think that's odd. Like, I mean, what's going on in your kitchen?
1: That's, yeah.
0: I'm like, do you have it in the bathroom? I'm not coming over there. I'm not coming to your house.
1: I hope not.
0: I know, right? Yeah. I'm like, now I'm afraid to come to your house. I don't know what's going on in there. But you have the kitty cam.
1: Yeah, I can check in my living room and...
0: Yeah. I mean, that's normal. And then you got like the whole front door thing. You got the Amazon and the, various delivery people going and doing that. I get that. That's perfectly normal. But he had like every single room in the house. And I was like, this is kind of odd.
1: That's a little much.
0: Okay. I didn't know if it was me.
1: No.
0: Okay. Because I was like, I don't know. I got to start asking around. Mm-hmm. Am I the weirdo? Because, I mean, it's very possible.
1: That well, you know.
0: That I, and you don't have to agree with me. That's not nice.
1: Being agreeable.
0: Yeah, I know. He's always very agreeable.
1: Yes.
0: So, all right. There's your open the door, people. He's going to agree all afternoon. not so easy, impossible question. The feel good favorites, they're coming up. Barry Manilow's on the way. Some Pat Benatar, Moody Blues, England Dan, and a whole bunch more. Not so easy, impossible question. That comes your way about 3:20. So stick around for that, too. I will catch you again tomorrow at 10. 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They've been staging homes for over 20 years, and the staged homes, they just sell faster. So if you're looking to sell your house, give Blair and Will a call or visit them online at settingthespace.com.
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0: Easy 99.1. Today is National Dog Day, so it's all about the love for our furry friends. And what are America's favorite dog breeds? Well, pet care company Rover analyzed millions of user-submitted dog profiles to determine America's favorite dog breeds of 2026. As in previous years, mixed breed dogs claim the top spot, followed by Labrador Retrievers and Golden Retrievers. Rounding up the top five are Golden Doodles and German Shepherds. Small breeds continue to be popular with Chihuahuas, Dachshunds, French Bulldogs, Shih Tzus, and Yorkshire Terriers, all making the top 10. List also highlights the growing popularity of doodle mixes, including Labradoodles and Bernedoodles. Rover says America's dog preferences reflect a mix of family-friendly personalities, intelligence, and adaptability, and whether people are looking for an active companion, a family pet, or a city-friendly lap dog. So give the dog a few extra treats and maybe an extra long walk today. Forecast coming up next. More feel-good favorites, Easy 99.1.
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8: We'll see an increase in cloud cover as we head through the nighttime hours, a low dropping down to the mid-60s. Cloudy early on Thursday, then sunny, gusty south breezes warm us up into the low 80s. Chance for a few scattered rain showers late Thursday night, overnight low 68. And there could be some scattered storms in the afternoon on Friday, highs in the low 80s. The weekend turns sunny, highs in the low 70s on Saturday, near 80 on Sunday, overnight lows in the low to mid 60s. A peek ahead to Monday, mostly.

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That's what the experts are saying. 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
3: 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And I want to set the record straight. I am not an attorney. I've never wanted to be an attorney. And the truth is, I really don't even like attorneys. 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

0: Easy 99.1. It's Kevin Cronin. While we work on this Wednesday midweek, and pretty nice day too. Not too humid, sunshine, and see how long it's going to last. Going to check the weather for the forecast. People at the Weather Channel coming up in just a couple of minutes. Right now, time for the not so easy impossible question. You could win another $25 gift card to Cornerstones in Carver if you can answer today's question. Here it is. This is the first thing students look for when they walk into a classroom. What is it? 508-746-9991. This is the first thing students look for when they walk into a classroom. What is it? 508-746-9991. It's a not so easy, impossible question.
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2: We'll see some increase in cloud covers. We head through the night, a low dropping down to the mid-60s. Cloudy early on Thursday, then sunny. South breezes gusting up to 20 miles an hour, a high of 82. There could be a few scattered showers late Thursday night, otherwise mostly cloudy, a low of 68. And a few scattered showers and thunderstorms on Friday after 2 p.m., otherwise partly sunny, a high of 81. Mainly sunny weather ahead for Saturday. A little bit cooler to start the weekend, a high of 72. Sunshine, beautiful Sunday, lows around 60, a high near 80. I'm meteorologist Mark Thibodeau at the Weather Channel.
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0: Easy 99.1, not so easy, impossible question. Here it is. This is the first thing students look for when they walk into a classroom. What is it? What do you think?
1: The teacher?
0: The teacher. Good guess. No, not the teacher. Thanks.
2: The blackboard.
0: Blackboard. No, not the blackboard. Thanks.
2: Okay. Thank you, Kevin. Have a good day.
0: You too.
2: The clock.
0: The clock. No, not the clock.
2: Okay.
0: All right.
2: Bye. Bye.
0: Still looking for the answer. Here it is. This is the first thing students look for when they walk into a classroom. What is it? It's a not so easy, impossible question.

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1: I've heard people say that too much of anything is not good for you, baby. But I don't know about that. There's many times that we've loved and we've shared love and made love. It doesn't seem to me like it's enough. It's just not enough, baby.

0: Easy 99.1, not so easy, impossible question. Still out there. Here it is. This is the first thing students look for when they walk into a classroom. What is it? What do you think it is?
1: A friend.
0: A friend or their friends is right. You got it.
1: Hey, Kevin, it's Carla.
0: Carla, you got the right answer.
1: Awesome.
0: Always looking for a friend in class.
1: Yeah, I always used to, too. I'm driving home from work, so I'm glad I got this question. It made my day better.
0: I'm sure it did. This is the first thing students look for when they walk into a classroom. It's looking for a familiar face, a friend, their friend. You got a gift card to Cornerstone for getting that right, Carla.
1: Awesome. Thanks, Kevin.
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EZ99.1 responses. Ones we'd like, ones we are waiting for. I'll tell you more about those coming up next. Here's Brian Adams.

0: He's 99.1. There was a line once that said, the yeses come quickly, the noes never come. And that is very true. And when someone wants to hire you, buy your house, approve your loan, or go out with you, you usually hear back pretty fast. But when the answer is no, sometimes you get nothing. If it's a yes, yeah, you hear back fast. But no, nothing. Sometimes you just get silence. Honestly, I think people would rather get a quick no thank you than spend days or weeks wondering. Whether it's a job application, college acceptance, medical test result, RSVP for a party, mortgage approval, or even asking someone out while waiting to see if they text back. Waiting is the worst. So basically, the problem is waiting for that no is something you usually never happen. As someone who spent years in this business, I've seen it many times. You send out an audition or apply for a job and reach out. And then you stare at your inbox wondering if they've even got your email, for it's living in a digital graveyard somewhere. Sometimes a simple no thanks would be a gift, but the point is you don't often hear that no, and you just get ghosted by people, which is kind of annoying. But it seems to be the norm as you're sending these things out. And it's a hard response to wait for, and sometimes you're just not getting it. So interesting how that no doesn't come across that often. 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Everything is down today. The Dow down 113 points to 53,463.83. NASDAQ down 21 to 26,130.20. And the S&P 500 down a point to 7,675.70. 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
1: 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The expressway has pockets of traffic on both sides between the split and the O'Neill Tunnel. I-93 northbound has minor delays between Route 95 and the Braintree split. I-93 southbound tapped the brakes between the split and Route 24. Route 3 southbound is sluggish between the split and the Derby Street lane drop. Route 95 southbound drags between I-93 and Neponset Street, and Route 24 southbound

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4: We'll see an increase in cloud cover as we head through the nighttime hours, a low dropping down to the mid-60s. Cloudy early on Thursday, then sunny, gusty south breezes warm us up into the low 80s. Chance for a few scattered rain showers late Thursday night, overnight low 68. And there could be some scattered storms in the afternoon on Friday, highs in the low 80s. The weekend turns sunny, highs in the low 70s on Saturday, near 80 on Sunday, overnight lows in the low to mid-60s. A peak ahead to Monday, mostly sunny. Dry west winds, a high of 83. I'm meteorologist Mark Thibodeau at the Weather Channel.
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0: Easy 99.1 coming up on 5 o'clock. Ready to close out another workday and ready to get you today's dose of strange and interesting facts. Mr. Rogers was an ordained minister. The characters Bert and Ernie on Sesame Street were named after Bert the cop and Ernie the taxi driver in It's a Wonderful Life. The average person spends 12 weeks a year looking for things. And James Dean's first acting gig was in a Pepsi commercial. Another check on traffic.
1: 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The expressway has heavy pockets of traffic on either side between the split and the O'Neill Tunnel. There's a disabled vehicle blocking the left lane on I-93 northbound at Route 28 and a little bit of a slowdown between Route 95 and Route 24. I-93 southbound slows between the Braintree split and Route 24. Route 3 southbound is sluggish between the split and Derby Street. Traffic slows on Route 95 southbound between I-93 and Neponset Street, and Route 24 southbound slows between I-495 and Route 140. 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

0: Easy 99.1, a new reality show, Totally 90s House, premieres today on HGTV, featuring two teams of celebrities from that decade, giving makeovers to houses stuck in the 90s. While a lot of decor and style choices are in need of an update, interior designers say some 90s trends are making a comeback. They say soft seating, plate walls, and wallpaper are some of the 90s looks that are in style again. Everything does come back, and now it seems like it's the 90s. Right now, time for Funnies at 5. It's Dean Del Rey talking about looking for an apartment.
1: I've been looking for an apartment lately. It's an absolute nightmare, you know? Apartment hunting is just like online dating. Like, you show up excited, right? Like, oh, right. Oh, no. You don't look like your photo at all. You're all dirty and you got carpet. I think you should be able to test ride an apartment before you move in, you know? Find out what kind of idiot you're going to live above. Because you never know. Like, I just lived 5 years below a 91-year-old man. Every morning at 5 a.m., he would get up and ride an exercise bike. He's just up there. How long you need to live? You're 91, man. Tap out. If I was 91, I'd be riding a real bike in traffic. Like, hit me.
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2: 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The expressway has pockets of traffic on either side between the split and the O'Neill Tunnel. I-93 northbound has minor delays between Route 95 and Route 24. I-93 southbound, tap the brakes between the split and Route 24. Route 3 southbound is sluggish between the split and Union Street. Route 495 southbound gets crowded between Route 24 and Route 44. Route 95 southbound drags between I-93 and Neponset Street, then again between Route 140 and Route 152. Route 24 southbound slows between I-93 and the Horse Bridge, and again between I-495 and Route 140. 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

0: of 81. Mainly sunny weather ahead for Saturday. A little bit cooler to start the weekend, a high of 72. Sunshine, beautiful Sunday, lows around 60, a high near 80. I'm meteorologist Mark Thibodeau at the Weather Channel.
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0: Easy 99.1. When I was looking for my house about 10 years ago, looking for a new house, I found one that had a swimming pool, and I thought that was great. But I had so many people tell me that it's a lot of work, and it's something you got to take care of, and it can become a headache. And I didn't end up buying that house. But I came across this question on Reddit recently. It says, what is a common luxury that is actually a massive headache to own? And one of the things somebody mentioned was a swimming pool. Here are the others. See if you agree. A boat. I can imagine that. A lot of upkeep and maintenance on a boat, plus keeping it in the winter, keep mooring it, things like that. Camper and RV, the same thing. A luxury car, especially German or Italian. A big house. A lot of maintenance there, too. Someone says a horse, a fish tank, a motorcycle, a nice lawn, granite countertops. I have granite countertops. I would disagree with that one. A couple of solutions to keep them nice and cool, and I haven't shipped them or anything, so they work. And last one, someone said expensive watches, $500 to $1,000 every 2 years for servicing. That seems like a little much, but that's what some people were saying. Do you agree with those? You want to add to that list? You can. Let us know what's a real headache to own. 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
1: 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The expressway has heavy pockets of traffic on either side between the Braintree Split and the O'Neill Tunnel. I-93 northbound has minor delays between Route 95 and the Braintree Split. I-93 southbound top of the brakes between the Split and Route 24. Route 3 southbound is sluggish between the Split and Union Street, then again between Route 44 and Long Pond Road. Route 495 southbound gets crowded between Route 24 and Route 44. Route 95 southbound drags between Route 140 and Route 152. And Route 24 southbound slows between I-495 and Route 140. 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

0: EZ99.1, welcome to The Great Settling. It's the job trend nobody wanted, but a lot of people are living. Thanks to layoffs, economic uncertainty, and a tough job market, more workers are taking jobs that pay less, offer fewer opportunities, and don't fully use their skills simply because they feel like they don't have a choice. According to Glassdoor, 57% of workers who were laid off felt pressure to accept a lower-paying job. And a resume builder survey found that 57% of workers now consider themselves job huggers, meaning they've been hanging on to jobs they don't love out of fear of what might happen if they leave. That's up to 45% just 6 months earlier. Now, the trend is being called the Great Settling because people aren't chasing their dream jobs anymore. They're prioritizing stability, a paycheck, and keeping the lights on. The Great Settling, when good enough becomes the employee benefit of the year. Another check on traffic.
1: 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The expressway has heavy pockets of traffic on either side between the split and the O'Neill Tunnel. I-93 northbound has minor delays between Route 95 and the Braintree split. I-93 southbound, tap of the brakes between the split and Route 24. Route 3 southbound is sluggish between the split and Route 18. Route 95 southbound drags between Route 140 and Route 152. Route 24 southbound slows between I-93 and the Horse Bridge, then again from I-495 to Route 140. 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
1: We'll see an increase in cloud cover as we head through the nighttime hours, a low dropping down to the mid-60s. Cloudy early on Thursday, then sunny, gusty south breezes warm us up into the low 80s. Chance for a few scattered rain showers late Thursday night, overnight low 68. And there could be some scattered storms in the afternoon on Friday, highs in the low 80s. The weekend turns sunny, highs in the low 70s on Saturday, near 80 on Sunday, overnight lows in the low to mid-60s. A peek ahead to Monday, mostly sunny. Dry west winds, a high of 83. I'm meteorologist Mark Thibodeau at the Weather Channel.
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0: Easy 99.1. It's Kevin Cronin. I am out of here for this Wednesday. I appreciate you being here this afternoon, enjoying the feel-good favorites while you work and with the easy ride home. And I hope you'll join me again tomorrow. Back with you again at 2 o'clock. 320, the not-so-easy impossible question. We'll do that again. Another chance to win a gift card to Cornerstones in Carver. Coming up next, it is a decade show, 70s at 7, 80s at 8, and the 90s at 9. We started up next with the 70s at 7. You enjoy your night. Make it a good one. One final look at the roads.
1: 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The expressway northbound has heavy traffic between the split and the gas tank. The expressway southbound, you're on the brakes between the O'Neill Tunnel and Columbia Road, then again from Granite Ave to the Braintree split. I-93 northbound has minor delays between Route 95 and the split. I-93 southbound is sluggish between the split and Derby Street. Route 95 southbound drags between Route 140 and Route 152. And Route 24 southbound slows between I-93 and the Horse Bridge. 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